This is your highly questionable, whereas all songs in the program are questions, your highly questionable Sunday breakfast. We heard BJ Thomas, Whatever Happened to Old Fashioned Love? Will You Still Love Me Tomorrow was by Carole King, who wrote the song in 1960 with her then husband Jerry Goffin. She made the recording we just heard from her 1971 album Tapestry. And we heard from another great songwriter from the Brill Building, Barry Mann, saying, Who Put the Bomb? Let's go through last night's lotto results for you, shall we? This is for draw number 4697. The winning numbers are 12, 43, 2, 22, 8, 6, 28. These are the supplementary numbers, I should say, 28 and 13. Going through last night's lotto numbers again, this is for draw number 4697. The winning numbers are 12, 43, 2, 22, 8, 6, with the supplementary numbers 28 and 13. I'd just like to acknowledge some calls. Ray of Mount Hawthorne, Diane of Bateman, who's a fan of Elvis gospel songs, John of East Fremantle, and Sylvia. Thank you for your calls and your company this morning on Sunday Breakfast. Next up, Andy Williams.

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Hope you're feeling good this morning. That was Perry Como and What's New. The song was originally recorded as an instrumental by Bob Crosby, and after the lyrics were added, it became a big hit for his big brother Bing Crosby. We heard the Pete Seeger song Where Have All the Flowers Gone, sung by Marlene Dietrich, and the theme to the Love Story, Where Do I Begin, was by Andy Williams. Family History WA is celebrating National Family History Month this August with a diverse program of free events designed to inspire anyone interested in discovering their family story. Suitable for beginners and experienced researchers alike, the program features talks, presentations and workshops led by experienced family historians to help participants build research skills and uncover their ancestry. For further information and to view the full program, please visit the Family History WA website. That's the Family History WA website. Well, this next singer in your Sunday breakfast was born in the West Indies

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3: 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I'll never forget the look on my father's face as he gathered me up in his arms and raced to the burning building out on the pavement. And I stood there, shivering in my pajamas, and watched the whole world go up in flames. 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
1: Well, Costello, I'm going to New York with you. You know, Bucky Harris, the Yanks manager, gave me a job as coach for as long as you're on the team.
2: Look, Abbott, if you're a coach, you must know all the players.
1: I certainly do.
2: Well, you know, I never met the guys, so you'll have to tell me their names, and then I'll know who's playing on the team.
1: Oh, I'll tell you their names, but you know, strange it may seem, they give these ballplayers nowadays very peculiar names.
2: You mean funny names?
1: Strange names, pet names, like Dizzy Dean and...
2: His brother Daffy.
1: Daffy Dean.
2: And their French cousin.
1: French?
2: Gouffet.
1: Gouffet Dean, oh, I see. Well, let's see, we have on the bags, we have who's on first, what's on second, I don't know who's on third.
2: That's what I want to find
1: out. I say, who's on first, what's on second, I don't know who's on third.

0: Are you the manager?
1: Yes.
0: You're going to be the coach, too?
1: Yes.
0: And you know the fellow's name?
1: Oh, I should.
0: Well, then who's on first?
1: Yes.
0: I mean the fellow's name?
1: Who?
0: The guy on first.
1: Who?
0: The first base.
1: Who?
0: The guy playing
1: who
0: first.
1: Who is on first?
0: I'm asking you who's on first.
1: That's the man's name.
0: That's whose name?
1: Yes.
0: Well, go ahead and tell me.
1: That's it.
0: That's who?
1: Yes.
0: You got a first baseman?
1: Certainly.
0: Who's playing first?
1: That's right.
0: When you pay off the first baseman every month, who gets the money?
1: Every dollar of it.
0: All I'm trying to find out is the fellow's name on first base.
1: Who?
0: The guy that gets the
1: that's
0: money.
1: That's it.
0: Who gets the money on
1: he
0: first
1: base? He does, every dollar. Sometimes his wife comes down and collects it.
0: Whose wife?
1: Yes. What's wrong with that?
0: Look, all I want to know is when you sign up the first baseman, how does he sign his name to
1: who?
0: The contract? The guy.
1: Who?
0: How does he sign his
1: that's
0: name?
1: That's how he signs it.
0: Who?
1: Yes.
0: What's the guy's name on first base?
1: No, what is on second base?
0: I'm not asking you who's on second.
1: Who's on first?
0: One base at a time.
1: Well, don't change the players.
0: I'm not changing nobody.
1: Take it easy, buddy.
0: I'm only asking you, who's the guy on first base?
1: That's right.
0: Okay.
1: All right.
0: What's the guy's name on first base?
1: No, what is on second?
0: I'm not asking you who's on second.
1: Who's on first?
0: I don't know.
1: Oh, he's on third. We're not talking about him.
0: Now, how did I get on third base?
1: Why, you mentioned his name.
0: If I mention a third baseman's name, who did I say is playing third?
1: No, who's playing first?
0: What's on first?
1: What's on second?
0: I don't know.
1: He's on third.
0: There I go, back on third again. Will you stay on third base and don't go off it?
1: All right, I don't even know.
0: Now, who's playing third base?
1: Why do you insist on putting who on third base?
0: What am I putting on third?
1: What is on second?
0: You don't want who on second.
1: Who is on first?
0: I don't know. Third base! You got outfield?
1: Sure.
0: The left fielder's name.
1: Why?
0: I just thought I'd ask.
1: Well, I just thought I'd tell you.
0: Then tell me who's playing left field.
1: Who is playing first?
0: I'm not. Stay out of the infield! I want to know what's the guy's name in left field.
1: No, what is on second?
0: I'm not asking you who's on
1: who's
0: second.
1: Who's on first?
0: I don't know. Third base! And the left fielder's name?
1: Why?
0: Because.
1: Oh, he's center field.
0: He's in field! Look, you got a pitcher on the team?
1: Sure.
0: The pitcher's name?
1: Tamara.
0: You don't want to tell me today?
1: I'm telling you,
0: then
1: man.
0: Go ahead.
1: Tamara.
0: What time?
1: What time what?
0: What time tomorrow you're going to tell me who's pitching?
1: Now listen, who is not pitching?
0: Your arm, you say. Who's on first? I want to know what's the pitcher's name.
1: What's on second?
0: I don't know.
1: Third base.
0: Got a catcher?
1: Certainly.
0: The catcher's name?
1: Today.
0: Today. And tomorrow's pitching?
1: Now you've got it.
0: All we got is a couple of days on the team. Catcher, too.
1: No, they don't.
0: I get behind the plate, do some fancy catching. Tomorrow's pitching on my team, and a heavy hitter gets up.
1: Yes.
0: Now, the heavy hitter bunts the ball. When he bunts the ball, me being a good catcher, I want to throw the guy out of first base, so I pick up the ball and throw it to who?
1: Now, that's the first thing you've said right.
0: I don't even know what I'm talking about.
1: That's all you have to do.
0: It's to throw the ball at first base.
1: Yes.
0: Now, who's got it?
1: Naturally.
0: Look, if I throw the ball at first base, somebody's got to get it. Now, who has it?
1: Naturally.
0: Who?
1: Naturally.
0: Naturally?
1: Naturally.
0: So I pick up the ball and I throw it to naturally.
1: No, you don't. You throw the ball to who?
0: Naturally.
1: That's different.
0: That's what I say.
1: You're not saying that.
0: I throw the ball to naturally.
1: You throw it to who?
0: Naturally.
1: That's it.
0: That's what I said.
1: Listen, you ask me.
0: I throw the ball to who?
1: Naturally.
0: Now you ask me.
1: You throw the ball to who?
0: Naturally.
1: That's it.
0: Same as you! I throw the ball to who? Whoever it is drops the ball and the guy runs a second.
1: Yes.
0: Who picks up the ball and throws it to what? What throws it to? I don't know. I don't know. Throws it back to tomorrow. Triple play.
1: Yes.
0: Another guy gets up and it's a long fly ball to because. Why? I don't know. He's on third and I don't give a darn.
1: Well, what?
0: I said I don't give a darn.
1: Oh, that's our shortstop.
0: I mean,
2: classic comedy in your Sunday breakfast. Who's on first? By Abbott and Costello. Peggy Lee, Is That All There Is? And What Do You Want to Make Those Eyes at Me For? By Emil Ford and the Checkmates. That was their first recording and it went straight to number one in the UK. This is Sunday breakfast and this is Capital. And I think you would rather enjoy this story if you were there at the time. The story is courtesy of the Good News Network. Beatlemaniac spotted Paul McCartney while aboard the magical mystery tour bus that guides tourists around Liverpool. The moment was even more special with drummer Ringo Starr showing up remotely while on a video call with Paul McCartney, waving to the adoring fans. 71-year-old tour guide Tony Curley recalled, "The driver, Neil, noticed someone was flagging us down. We pulled up at the red light and there he was, Paul McCartney, waving from the back of the car. He said to us, "You all right, lads?" Then he pulled out Ringo on his phone. It probably only lasted a minute, but it was a magical coincidence. Tony said fans on the bus were over the moon. I would be too if that happened to me.

the song that's said to be based on the beginnings of Sophia Loren, Where Do You Go To, My Lovely? That was sung by Peter Sarsgaard. Linda Ronstadt sang When Will I Be Love? The backing vocalists are Kenny Edwards and from her former group, we heard Linda Ronstadt, When Will I Be Love? I'm getting my voice tongue-tied here. And the backing vocals for that song was Kenny Edwards from her former group, The Stone Ponies. And it also had future star Andrew Gold. And Frankie Avalon and Fran Laurie sang Why? Well, we've had a very questionable program today in that all the songs have been questions. I only have three more questions left for you this morning. First, it's directions.

I hope you enjoyed Rod Stewart's unplugged recording of Have I Told You Lately That I Love You? And Do You Know The Way To San Jose was by Dionne Warwick. That's it for your Sunday breakfast for this morning. More great music coming up with Mr. Bill Willacy and his smorgasbord of different music. And then the lovely Tess Earnshaw, thank you for your message, Tess, says has enjoyed the program, and she'll be on from noon until 3. And then after 3, the lovely Bridget Bignall will present an eclectic Sunday. Sue and Morris of Canning Vale, I'm so pleased you've enjoyed the program today. Well, the last question I ask you this morning is Why Worry? That's the last tune by the Barangolas. Have a great week ahead. Thanks to Mark on production. We'll be back with you next Sunday for breakfast. I'm Trish Edwards. Goodbye for now.

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1: Hello, I'm Sarah Warmby. The federal government says Australia continues to see strong and solid fuel supply amid a re-escalation of the conflict between the US and Iran. Sean Bendley reports.
2: Australia currently has 42 days worth of petrol in reserve, 38 days worth of diesel, and 32 days worth of jet fuel. 51 ships will deliver 3.1 billion litres of fuel over the next month. Energy Minister Chris Bowen says Australia's fuel supply remains stable amidst the uncertainty.
3: Obviously, as we've said consistently, we want to see the situation in the Middle East return to normal. And in the meantime, we'll continue the efforts and the work with our trading partners, with our refiners, to ensure that Australians can have confidence in our fuel supply.
1: A rebel Labor MP says Labor must not disenfranchise its members after debate on the Middle Eastern AUKUS was stifled. Our federal politics editor, Michael Packey.
4: Labor's national conference has wrapped up after 3 days of talks on various issues. Rank-and-file members, union delegates and MPs agreed on a range of policy positions. Ed Husic had been pushing for a debate on the Gaza conflict, which may have compelled Labor to use much stronger language against Israel. Factions moved to stop his motion from succeeding, avoiding a messy foreign policy argument on the conference floor. Mr. Husic says it's not a healthy sign.
5: The extraordinary amount of energy that has been applied to stop this as opposed to talking about this.
4: Prime Minister Anthony Albanese spruiked the importance of unity following last year's thumping election win.
6: Now we begin the road to the next election and the opportunity for another victory.
4: A push to debate concerns within Labor about the AUKUS defence pact also failed. Michael Packey, Adelaide.
1: Federal police are reviewing its response to a firebombing threat directed at advocacy group the Australian Jewish Association. AJA President Robert Gregory was told by the AFP on the same day the email was received that it did not amount to a direct threat. Mr. Gregory is due to give evidence at the Anti-Semitism Royal Commission tomorrow. Spain has declared a national emergency after three wildfires merged west of Madrid to form one massive blaze. Prime Minister Pedro Sanchez says everything possible is being done to protect everyone.
7: I want to say that our priority, our thoughts, our goal, our objectives is trying to save lives, trying to save all those places in which people are living right now, and obviously trying to tackle all those fires.
1: Meantime, in France, hundreds of people in the south of the country have been left with no choice but to escape the fires by boat. More than 270,000 people have been displaced. Also in news, Tasmania police are continuing to investigate a stabbing and subsequent fatal car crash in the state's north, which they say are linked. And all Sydney Metro services and some rail services are not running again today due to maintenance works this weekend. Commuters are

0: You know, we've got great fans. You know, there was a lot of fans running around town today, and there's a lot of people turning up, so that's why it hurts. We've got six games to go, and we'll focus on the next one now.
1: The Raiders are celebrating four wins in a row after thumping the Tigers 56-10. The Bulldogs beat the Warriors 18-6. In the NRLW, wins to the Sharks, Bulldogs and Titans. In the AFL, Hawthorn has handed Essendon another loss, defeating their long-time rivals by 93 points. A monster seven-goal haul from Jack Gunston spearheaded the Hawks' demolition. The final score 19-18, 132 to 5-9-39. Hawks coach Sam Mitchell says their game plan worked.
2: We tried to be a bit safer coming out of our defence because we were just giving the ball back to them too easily, and that was creating a front half game for them. So as a result, we end up taking a lot more uncontested marks than we'd probably like to.
1: And Carlton defeated the Gold Coast 110 to 97, wins also to Sydney and the Western Bulldogs. Australian Independent Radio News.
3: This is Alyssa Willisey with the weather forecast. For the rest of Sunday, it has a max of 18, cloudy, with a 90% chance of showers, becoming less likely in the early afternoon. On to Monday, 27th of July, with a minimum of 8 and a maximum of 18, partly cloudy, with a 30% chance of shower in the early morning, light winds. Next is Tuesday, 28th of July, with a minimum of 7 and max of 18, partly cloudy with a 5% chance of any rain. Now for Sunday brunch.

0: morning and welcome to Capital Sunday Brunch. I'm Bill Willacy. I'm here with Christina, as usual. Christina's at the phone on 9364 9888 or texting to 0491 8666 22. I'm also here with my 14-year-old granddaughter, Alyssa, who gave us the weather this morning and will keep me company and you updated with the weather and information across the morning. And thank you for joining us for Capital Sunday Brunch. It's like a smorgasbord, not of food on this Sunday, but of music. You'll get the picture pretty quickly as we go along. There can be music from anywhere and everywhere.
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0: Big thank you to Trish Edwards for today's very nice Capital Sunday.

breakfast program as usual. Very classy. Big thank you to Mark, who's been assisting Trish since 7 a.m. this morning. Let's begin with Samantha Sang with Bee Gees' written song and supported by Barry Gibb.

music into gold. Cold gold. The main singer is John Stewart. He was formerly one of the Kingston Trio, was John Stewart. And the additional singer there, the girl singer, is Stevie Nicks. And interestingly, also Mary Tarry, Mary Tory, and Lindsay Buckingham was playing the guitar. So there's a strong Fleetwood Mac influence in Gold, all on Capital Sunday Brunch. That's down that end of the smorgasbord. What about right here in the middle? Oh, it's Perry Como and Katarina.

That voice belongs to Sue Thompson on Capital Brunch this morning. Sue Thompson and Willie Can. Hello, Rita in Cloverdale. Hello back to you. Thank you for joining us this morning for our Sunday brunch. Charles Trenet.

0: French flavoured part of our smorgasbord with Edith Piaf following Charles Trenet, Edith Piaf and Padam Padam.
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0: forever and ever. Russ Morgan and his orchestra with a nice mixed chorus called The Skylarks. The Skylarks, forever and ever.
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0: And now we're off to the shows. Broadway, maybe. Well, let's start with the man from La Mancha and this famous song from that show, The Impossible Dream, The Quest. 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
0: Good morning, Linton, in Coolpalup. Nice to have your company this morning, Linton. I've got Jerry Rafferty and his giant hit, Baker Street, all on Sunday Brunch. Bill, Christina and Alyssa today.

from New York, New York City bound jazz vocal quartet, two girls, two boys, the Manhattan Transfer, yes, New York, Manhattan, Chanson d'Amour in French. Hello, Lynn. Lynn is in City Beach, called in, liking the mix of music today. Thank you, Lynn. Got some more mixture. How about opera? Yeah, opera. All right. Let's have a listen to Luciano Pavarotti from Verdi's Rigoletto and La Donna Mobile.

0: Giorgio Tallien, Andre Rieu, and his orchestra, Tchaikovsky's wonderful piece of music.
1: This is Alyssa Willacy with the weather forecast. For the rest of Sunday, it has a max of 18, cloudy, with a 90% chance of showers, becoming less likely in the early afternoon. The current temperature right now is 16.1 degrees Celsius. On to Monday, 27th of July, with a minimum of 8 degrees and a max of 18. Partly cloudy, with a 30% chance of shower in the early morning. Light winds. Next is Tuesday, 28th of July, with a minimum of 7 and max of 18 degrees. Partly cloudy, with a 5% chance of any rain. 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
0: Wham! The edge of heaven.

love theme from the film Top Gun. I know someone who likes Top Gun. And it's the Academy Award, a winning song, best original song for the year 1986. Berlin is the group. Take My Breath Away. Good morning, Sylvia. Sylvia is in South Perth. She liked Capriccio Italien and gives us that, the fact that it was also known as Valley of Echoes in the UK. And I have a note that somewhere else it was called The Echo Told Me So. That probably sounds like the US, doesn't it? The Echo. Anyway, it's a great piece of music from André Rieu. And we can move on. Because it's Capital Sunday Brunch, I'm Bill, I'm with Christina and with Ali this morning, and we can do, how about I find a little promo for us, like this one.

0: Canberra of 78 and around Australia and in the UK too. Substitute or girl group called Clout. Main singer Brenda Hyam. And they broke up in 1981. Flow from Johannesburg in South Africa. Clout. 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
0: Absolutely, your community radio, and it's Sunday brunch. It's Bill, Christina and Alyssa today. All of us. All of us with you in your car. If you're driving your car right now, thank you for bringing us along with you. And it's a pleasure to be in your company while you're safely driving. Thank you, and here's Cliff Richard. Why not Cliff Richard? Constantly.

0: that song from Brenda Lee. Brenda Lee, as usual. Here's Christina with a community announcement.
1: 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That's Barbara on 0405-554-501.

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0: Bing Crosby with the Andrews Sisters. The year is 1950 and they're with Vic Sherrn and his orchestra and a giant hit which was number one for 2 months way back then. Quicksilver.

Les Paul playing the guitar, his electric guitar, and Mary Ford doing the singing for How High the Moon. Christine's bought me a lovely cup of Earl Grey tea, which I'm about to have because I'm going to put on a bit of a long track by a piece composed, written by Justin Hayward, who is singing the song that he composed with his group, the Moody Blues, Nights in White Satin. Actually, it's this one. There you go. Does it sound better?

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0: Dinah Shore, Like Someone in Love.

0: singer is the African-American singer Billy Williams. And it was 1946. He'd just gotten out of the army in 1946, serving for World War II. And he's singing there with Sammy Kaye and his orchestra, Swing and Sway, with Sammy Kaye. It might as well be spring. Wouldn't be spring. Be pretty nice right now. It looks pretty dull anyway.
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0: Capital Community Radio. The Platters had a new lineup in the middle of 1956, and they changed their lead singer to Tony Williams, and they put a girl into the backing group. Her name was Zola Taylor. Had a giant hit with Only You, and they followed it up with this song, and it also was a pretty big hit, The Great Pretender.

day the rains came. Jane Morgan is the White Star Orchestra playing the Merry Widow Waltz. It's from the film Titanic. And this is the scene where the ship is sinking, but the band continues to play.

This is Alyssa Willissey with the weather forecast. For the rest of Sunday, there's a maximum of 18, cloudy with a 90% chance of showers, becoming less likely in the early afternoon. The current temperature is 17.7 degrees Celsius. On to Monday, 27th of July, with a minimum of 8 and a max of 18 degrees. Partly cloudy with a 30% chance of showers in the early morning. Next is Tuesday, 28th of July, with a minimum of 7 and max of 18 degrees. Partly cloudy with a 5% chance of rain. Now back to Sunday brunch.

Abba the Piper. There's Graham. Hello, Graham, in Armidale. Graham is impressed with Alyssa's weather report. Ah, thank you, Graham. Hey, Graham, let's go time travelling. I need to get back to 1965. Come with me, Graham. Hop in the time machine. And if you wouldn't mind just closing the door. Well done. And I'll put in 6-1. Press the button. And we're away. We've landed in Perth in the year 1965, 61 years ago. And Perth in 1965 is still considered relatively isolated and has

a more regional town atmosphere than a bustling city that it would become. Most Perth people live in detached houses with large backyards. The mining boom has begun, especially iron ore in the Pilbara, but that's right at its beginnings, and it will reshape WA's economy, but in 65 it was in its infancy. The lifestyle in general is conservative and influenced by British culture, and the White Australia policy is still in effect, although it has officially been abolished. Australian troops are being sent to Vietnam, and the draft, the conscription, which began in 1964, last year, is now a source of growing tension in the community. The Prime Minister is Sir Robert Menzies. He's been Prime Minister since 1949, and it was his second term in office, and he would leave office in the following year, 1966, exactly on Australia Day of 1966. He chose the date and retired. Premier of Western Australia is David Brand. David Brand is our longest serving Premier of WA. He was he left office in 1971 following a defeat at an election. Perth's population is under 500,000, but it is 58% of WA's total, which is in round figures 826,000, growing at a remarkable 3.7%. So it's boom time. The hottest day was 42.1. That was on the 5th of January. The coldest day was 2.8, and that was tomorrow, 61 years ago, that is to say 27th of July 1965. The rain was well above average at 963 millimetres. In January, the Rolling Stones toured Australia, and they came to Perth, did three sessions on the 13th of February, and they were all at the Capitol Theatre in Barrack Street. Yeah? Gone. Roy Orbison was on the bill. Rolling Stones and Roy Orbison in the same concert. 20th of February, there's a state election for the Legislative Assembly, and half the Legislative Council in WA, the Liberal Country Party, wins 29 seats, which is enough to form government. They had 53% of the vote. David Brand is re-elected as Premier. 1965, Margaret Court wins the Australian Women's Tennis Singles Championship for the sixth consecutive year. She was a champion. In March, Olympic swimming champion Dawn Fraser is banned for 10 years from competitive swimming for her misbehaviour at last year's Olympic Games in Tokyo. I think it was a prank to do with somebody's mascot. Conscription in Australia, yes, compulsory national service of 20-year-old males has begun, and the first ballots are based on birth dates occurs. Australian forces are sent to South Vietnam. The tallest thing on the South Perth skyline is the pine tree at the old mill. Look at it now. Roller skating is popular this year, reflecting an American cultural influence. 18th of November 1965, the Mitchell Freeway has begun with the demolition of buildings in the freeway's path between Mount Street and Wellington Street.
and that includes the Pensioner Barracks, with the barracks archway remaining standing to this day. TV has only arrived in Perth in 1959. Most homes have black and white TV sets. What's on? Well, on Saturday the 12th of June 1965, Perth's second commercial TV station, STW9, opens. And let's see what was on. Let's pick a date. Tuesday, November 1965. On ABC, Z Cars, Dr. Finlay's Casebook. On 7, The Mavis Brampton Show with Gordon Chater. On 9, Peter Harries Presents, Gilligan's Island, Bewitched, and Peyton Place. June, the all-white Springboks tour of South Africans arrives. They play two games against a Perth team, and the scores were South Africa 102, WA 0. Played another game where South Africa scored 60 to WA's 0. In November, the first Australian soldier is killed in Vietnam. In the WAFL Grand Final, East Fremantle are premiers, defeating Swan Districts by 24 points. The crowd at Subiaco Oval was 47,000. Popular cars in Perth driving up and down the streets, 1967, the Holden EJ, the Falcon XR. There were also Minis and Volkswagen Beetles. New suburbs this year include Belga, Nollamara, Cardinia, Willerton, and Minora and Bentley. Finally, popular names for babies in Perth, 1965, for girls, Karen, Julie, Susan, for boys, Peter, Michael, and David. Now, while we're here, let's pop into a record store like in the city, like Musgrove's, pick up some popular records selling at the time. And I've got two of them, and I'm taking them back with me to 2026, put them on the turntable and spinning them away. I've got two. You'll recognise both of them probably, unless you're Alyssa's age. Here are the Beatles to begin with, and Help.

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0: Mel Torme is with us. Mel Torme, Mountain Greenery on the 1st of May. It's moving day.

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Let

0: The Dianella Autumn Club at 18 Carey Street offers a range of activities for seniors in a very friendly atmosphere. There's carpet bowls, chair yoga, table tennis, a friendship group, even a Friday night dance. Lunches are also organised during the year. What a great way to meet new people and keep the body and mind active. 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
1: We're going back to 90 years to Benny Goodman and his orchestra, The Glory of Love. The girl singer is Helen Ward.

Durchin and his orchestra with the gentleman singing, Jerry Cooper. The song, Take My Heart, the year 1936. And how about 1985 with Whitney Houston? She could sing, Saving All My Love for You.

Phil Collins. Morning, Maggie, in Rivervale, Maggie. Thank you for your nice call. Glad 1965 was a very interesting year. Hey, Maggie. Leo Sayer. When I need you on Capital.

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Hello, Grant. Very nice to have your company this morning. Mind-blowing music, is it? Ah, that's good. Hey, we're coming to the end of our smorgasbord, but what have you got on down your left? Oh, original rock and roll. Elvis.

from the days of rock and roll, when rock and roll was new, 1956. Fats Domino. Fats. And My Blue Hair Fern. Traditional old song with a new beat. It's time for me to go because Tess Earnshaw is setting up in Studio One. And after I've gone at 12 o'clock, she'll take you through the afternoon with her program, Capital Swing and Jazz. Good. Roz is here too to assist Tess. Big thank you to Christina for all her good work today. Christina's taking a short break from her radio duties, but she'll be back after she's taken her break. Big thank you to Alyssa, who's done excellent work today, my 14-year-old granddaughter, who is just so talented. My special thanks to you for allowing me into your Sunday morning. It's been a privilege, a privilege. And I'd love to have your company again next Sunday, when we'll have another smorgasbord of music to dish up for my enjoyment and hopefully yours too. Leaving you with a couple of tracks to fill us out until Tess is ready to take over, beginning with the Royal Scots Dragoon Guards and Hackney's Serenade. Bill Willacy, good morning.

A very big thank you to you, Bill, and your granddaughter. Great program. Bill, a friend of mine thinks you're golden, so there you go. And of course, Bill was assisted through the morning by Christina, and Christina's off for a trip for a few weeks, so we won't be hearing from her for a while. So bon voyage, Christina, and good morning to Roz, because Roz is here to help me through the next 3 hours. 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Our telephone number here is 93649888. And if you want to send an SMS message, as many people do now, 0491 866 22. And of course, the program is Capital Swing and Jazz. And before we get into the nitty-gritty of swing and jazz, just a quick look at the weather. It's currently sitting on 18.3, and we were expecting to reach a maximum of 18, so there you are, we've already gone past it. There was a high chance of some showers. Well, we had quite a bit of a shower this morning, and I think that's about it for the day. Tomorrow it will be partly cloudy with a minimum of 8, a maximum of 18, and there's also the chance of a shower in the early morning. And then on Tuesday the 28th of July we'll have a minimum of 7, maximum of 18, partly cloudy on Tuesday. Well, there you have a quick run through of the weather. So let's get on with the program, and I thought it would be nice to open up with the very wonderful Ella Fitzgerald.

Thank you, Ella Fitzgerald. Yes, indeed. That's what we're going to be doing. We're going to be putting on the Ritz as we travel back to when jazz was new and exciting, and we're swinging through the years to the present where the excitement still reigns. Well, we're going to start off now with a 90 spin on the 30s swing when vibraphonist Gary Burton joins clarinetist Eddie Daniels to give you this.

Wow, that was a Hammond organ there with Jimmy Smith playing it. And it was Ellington's Sea Jam Blues. And before that we heard from Gary Burton on the vibes and Eddie Daniels' clarinet with After You've Gone. Well, I haven't gone yet. I'm here until 3. It's nearly 14 minutes after 12 and you're listening to Capital Swing and Jazz on Sunday. Right, moving on, and this, oh yes, it says here, time check. Well, I just gave you the time. This is Buddy Rich giving you the time check.

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Dick Powell and Ruby Keeler took us back to the days of Prohibition on 42nd Street with all its gunfire and excitement. And before that, Buddy Rich took a time check. And the time here is just nearly 24 minutes after 12. And this is Australian pianist, vocalist, the wonderful Judy Bailey. Do nothing till you hear from me.

Well, we heard there from the corner player Ruby Breff and tenor saxophonist Scott Hamilton, and that was Romance in the Dark. It was written by Sam Coslow for a film of the same name, and we heard before that from Judy Bailey playing the piano and singing Do Nothing Till You Hear From Me. And I've just had a call from Sandy of Como. Oh, Sandy enjoyed hearing 42nd Street and it brought back memories of tap dancing. Oh, yes. Well, they were mad crazy on tap dancing at one stage, weren't they? But yes, I even learnt it for a while. That wasn't really my forte, tap dancing. Jazz was for me. Well, now, Tuesday the 11th of August is Census Day. And the Australian Bureau of Statistics is reminding Australia's multicultural communities that language support is available to help them participate. Pop-up hubs will be set up in some communities for people who prefer in-person support to help them complete their census form in their own language. For more information, including locations, visit the Australian Government Census 26 website and click on Language Support. The Translating and Interpreting Service is also available on 131 450. 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The Australian Government Census 26 website and click on Language Support, and the Translating and Interpreting service is also available on 131 450. Right, back to the music. Chick Corea and Gary Burton. Gary Burton's doing an encore. They are Falling from Grace.

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Well, we just heard it's duo. We want to keep playing. The duo pianists, they were Kevin Hunt and Simon Tedeschi. Sarah Vaughan sang I Can't Get Out of This Mood. Yes, it must be the weather, Sarah. And Chick Corea and Gary Burton were Falling from Grace. It's getting close to the hour of 1 o'clock, but we've got time to listen to a little bit of Boogie Woogie from Enoch Light.

That was called Tritonus, and it came from the Dave Brubeck Quartet. And we heard before that from Enoch Light, Boogie Woogie. And it's now just gone 1 o'clock. It's 1 minute past 1 o'clock. Let's have a look at the weather. Oh, it's dropped a little bit. It's now down to 17.7, and we reached a high of 18.7 not that long ago, 24 minutes past 12. We are expecting to reach 18. Looks like we've been there and we're on the way back now. Tomorrow is a Monday, partly cloudy day tomorrow, a slight chance of a shower in the early morning with a minimum of 8 and a maximum of 18. And then on Tuesday, the minimum will be 7, maximum 18, and another partly cloudy day. And that's about it. Of course, the UV index, it's up a little bit. It's 3 today, but tomorrow and Tuesday it's going to be up slightly to 4. So don't forget, keep your hat on. And it's 2.5 minutes after 1 now. Getting back to our program, and here is the wonderful Don Burrows. He's got the Basin Street Blues.

0: Well, that was Sydney Bechet there with the polka dot rag. And before that, we heard from John Burroughs and the Adelaide Connection. They were a choral group singing, doing the Basin Street Blues. It's just 9.5 minutes after 1 o'clock on Capital.
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0: 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The phone number here is 9364 9888, and text messages can be sent on 0491 8666 22. Right, getting back to the music, and this is Sonny Rollins with Elfie's theme.

Well, that was Elvie's theme, and it came to you from Sonny Rollins. The time is just nearly 18 minutes after 1 o'clock, and the Perth Ageing Well Expo is being held this Friday and Saturday, and 101.7 FM and Capital Digital will be there. Why not drop in and say hi to our volunteers? Enter our Name the Songs competition and you could win a double pass to the ABBA Tribute Concert. Thank you for the music. The Ageing Well Expo is on at the Perth Convention and Exhibition Centre this Friday and Saturday with easy access by bus and train, and we look forward to seeing you there. Well, let's just have a look at what's happening around town in the land of jazz. Of course, today is Sunday and I get my information from my dear friend Lynn, and she's really got her finger on the pulse of what's going on in jazz, not just here in Perth but all over Australia. Right, Jazz Fremantle is today, and they will be hosting the Paul Millard Quartet. Directed by the West Australian saxophonist Paul Millard, and it features some of Perth's finest jazz musicians and their exciting special guest vocalist, Leah Guelfi. And the quartet repertoire includes original arrangements of much-loved jazz and blues standards such as Just Friends, Have You Met Miss Jones, Old Devil Moon, Blues 7 and Night Train. Paul will also present some of his original contemporary jazz compositions that incorporate swing, funk and Latin styles. Leah will be singing classic jazz songs from the American Songbook, made famous by legendary singers Ella Fitzgerald, Peggy Lee and Frank Sinatra, to name just a few. Now then, of course, Jazz Fremantle is at the in High Street, and I haven't written it down, but I think it's 61 High Street. And if you want to know more, give Lynn a ring. Her phone number is 0439 314 276, and she can tell you all you need to know. And of course, next week they'll have the Gary Lee Quintet, and that will be at Jazz Fremantle. Now, Tuesday, the Jazz Club of WA will be featuring the Kent Street Riverside Ramblers in the Milk Bar at the Civic Hotel. And the Civic Hotel, they meet there at the back there in the Milk Bar. And they've been playing for many years and were well known for featuring a bass saxophone in mainly two-beat riverboat style numbers. Their current incarnation blends a variety of horns, bringing a bright, forward-focused sound that builds on their stomping heritage to include a variety of rhythms and feels. And their sound is great for listening to and for dancing to as well. Then comes Friday, and the Corner House Jazz Band will be at the Jazz Cellar, 7 till 10. You can book online to reserve a seat, and you pay at the door with cash. They don't have FPOS facility down at the cellar, and it's totally BYO for food and drinks. They're on the corner of Buxton Street and Mount Hawthorne. Don't forget, you go through that magic telephone box and down the stairs for jazz. And that information comes from my lass around town, Lynn. So if you want to give her a ring, please, she loves to hear from people. 0439 314 276. Well, that wasn't too difficult, was it? We've done that. Let's listen now to June Smith singing with the Lazy River Jazz Band.

That was the long track, wasn't it? It was recorded in France on the 2nd of July 1992. It was Charlie Haden, his Liberation Music Orchestra, and it was his expression of joy, of emancipation, called Spiritual. And it's brought the time to 37 minutes after 1 o'clock on Capital Community Radio. Rediscover great music at 101.7 FM and Capital Digital. Okay, now we've been to France. Let's come back to Australia. This is Beck Brown. And Beck out.

Well, what did we hear there? We just heard Cal Tiada with Dave Brubeck's trio, Let's Fall in Love, and Beck Brown at the piano and singing Nora Jones' song, Don't Know Why. It's just 16 minutes before 2 o'clock, and take your family and your empty shopping bags to the Stirling Farmers Market. There you can buy fresh meat, fish, organic veggies, breads and so much more. It's held every Sunday at 7:30 until 11:30 a.m. in the Council Car Park located in Cedric Street, Stirling, and is proudly sponsored by the Rotary Club of Carrinup. For further information, please call Heather on 0419 900 193, and that number again, it's Heather 0419 900 193. This is Joe Lovano with Joe Lovano Symbiosis Group.

0: There were two Franks there, father and son, Frank Sinatra Sr. and Frank Sinatra Jr. with Nelson Riddle's orchestra and My Kind of Town. And Angel Eyes came from Joe Lovano's Symbiosis Group. And our time now is nearly 16 minutes before 2. Coming to Perth, and this is, Heritage Reunion Jazz Band. John Healy is doing the vocal on this.
1: Featuring John again on the vocals. John Healy, you'll enjoy this one. It's called When My Dream Boat Comes Home. And won't we all long for that?
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2: That's a new one, ice cream on toast. Not for me, thank you. That came from Slim and Slam, and it was Dark Eyes. And from Heritage Reunion Jazz Band, we heard When My Dreamboat Comes Home, with a vocal done by John Healy. It's just on 2 o'clock on Capital, and let's have a look at the weather. It's it's shot up. It's up to 18.7. We were expecting to reach 18, and we've gone past that. We did have some showers early this morning, but that's cleared up. Tomorrow is Monday the 27th. A partly cloudy day tomorrow with a low of 8 and a high of 18. And on Tuesday, the same, partly cloudy with a low of 7 and a high of 18. And the UV index will be on 4. That's the weather as it stands at the moment. 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Our phone number here is 9364 9888. Roz is sitting out there, very keen to answer the phone and say good afternoon and have a chat. If you'd rather send a message, the number for that is 0491 8666 22. Right, let's see, what have we got next? This is called Avalon, and it comes from Joe Venuti and Zoot Sims.

That recording came from Montreal, and it was the pianist Oliver Jones with Blues for Helene. And before that, we heard from Joe Venuti and Zoot Sims' Avalon, bringing the time to just nearly a quarter past 1 o'clock here on Capital Community Radio on 101.7 FM and Capital Digital. And of course, we're broadcasting from Perth, Western Australia. We're in Ardross, up on the top of Wireless Hill, and looking out the window, it looks rather blustery and windy out there. We're going to hear now from Adrian Galante with Every Breath I Take by Sting. That's not Adrian. I haven't put him in yet, have I? Well, let's listen to this one from Terence Blanchard. It's called Dear Old Stockholm. Oh, it's a very long track. I think I might pass that one up and go on to Shirley Bassey.

0: Well, I got the artist right anyway. It was Adrian Gallant. The track was It Amazes Me. He took that from the Tony Bennett songbook. And, of course, before that we heard Shirley Bassey singing Just One of Those Things.
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0: Well, now, let's see. Let's come back to Perth. 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

That came from the soundtrack of The Great Gatsby. What'll I do? Indeed. What'll I do without Capital Community Radio? Well, I don't know. It doesn't bear thinking about. Before that, that came from The Living Strings. And before that, we heard from Manteca, Lovin' People. Bridget is here. Bridget is going to bring you Capital Afternoon Gold, I think it's called. And it's she plays wonderful stuff, a really lovely, eclectic selection. But we've got some time for a little bit more before then. This is the Modern Jazz Quartet, which I always like listening to, with Summertime.

my heart took flight, and this whole world seemed new to me. They're really swell, and I have to admit it. Their music comes from their hearts, so I fit it.

Well, that was Madame Pat, Pat Thompson, and her orchestra with Barmier Bistachon, or Shane. And we heard from Rod Stewart before that, but not for me. Well, it's 11 and a half minutes before 3, and the Yokai Nova 50s Club invites you to join them every Wednesday from 1 o'clock until 3:30 p.m. at 287 McDonald Street in Yokai. Activities include carpet balls, table tennis, badminton, cards, darts, and board games. Outings are organised during the year, and afternoon tea is included in the minimal cost. New members are always welcome. For further information about this friendly social group, please call Val on 9275 1581. Well, with a little bit of time left, we're going to hear now from Errol Garner, and he'll be followed by Sergio Mendes.

Well, that was What's New, and it came from Sergio Mendez, and we heard from Errol Garner, The Gypsy in My Soul. And that's it from me. I'll be back on Friday morning to bring Capital Morning. I want to say a very big thank you to Ros for answering the phone this afternoon, for you, for your company, and for listening. And a good afternoon to Jack and Bridget. Bridget's going to be bringing you her program, her very eclectic selection, and Jack will be there to assist us through the afternoon. Thank you so much, and I'm going to leave you now. Until next time, cheerio.

Well, a very good afternoon to you all, and welcome to Sunday, Eclectic Sunday. And I'll just wait till I am plugged in and then I can hear myself speak. Right, we'll start again. The program is Eclectic Sunday, and we're going to bring you a variety of music that hopefully you enjoy and perhaps hold some special memories for you here on Capital 101.7. We'll be with you from 3 o'clock through until 6 o'clock. Jack is with me, looking after the front desk, and he's more than happy to speak with you. 9364 9888 is our number here. You can also send us a text on 0491 8666 22. And if you could leave your name and suburb, that would be helpful. 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Weather-wise, we did expect a maximum of 18 degrees today. We did reach 18.8 at 9 minutes to 2 o'clock this afternoon. As we head for a minimum of 8 degrees for tonight and a maximum of 18 for tomorrow, Monday the 27th of July, with a very slight chance of rain. And for Tuesday, we can expect a minimum of 7, an expected maximum of 18 again, and it will be partly cloudy with a very, very slight chance of rain. Currently we're sitting on 16.9 degrees here in our beautiful city of Perth, Western Australia. As always, our thanks go to Tess and to Roz for presenting the Sunday Jazz and Swing program with another very enjoyable variety of music and artists. This program opened with the Shadows playing for us Brazil, and now we're going to listen to a group that you may remember, Ray Hoff and the Offbeats.

0: again?
1: You got that! I'm sorry, they have to lock up the
2: screen. All right, let's go. Okay, take one, roll tape.

And you just listened to Perth performer Cherry Bonney with the Lennon and McCartney composition, I Should Have Known Better. David Campbell sang for us 1, 2, 3, and it was Ray Hoff and the Offbeats, who were very popular in Perth in 1966. They were banned from Sydney and they sang for us Let's Go, Let's Go, Let's Go. And that's exactly what we're going to do next with Jimmy Rogers.

The song was written by Carole King and sung for us today by Marcia Hines. Nice version. And we listened to Matt Flinders. He sang for us Butterfly, and Jimmy Rogers opened the bracket with The World I Used to Know. It is now 22 and a half minutes after 3 o'clock here on your Capital Eclectic Sunday, Capital 101.7 FM and Capital Digital. Now let's listen to the Northern Lights Orchestra with a song I'm sure you will be familiar with.

0: love the sound of that steel guitar. Slim Whitman, Till I Waltz Again With You. We also listened to The Carpenters, a song that was written by Hank Williams, Jambalaya, and we opened with the song made very popular by Lynn Anderson, and that was Rose Garden, played for us by the Northern Lights Orchestra. Next up, we're going to listen to Jimmy Buffett, but first...
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And that was the very talented Paul Simon with a song that he wrote, of course, The Boxer. Essentially, it's a song in which the narrator is the poor boy struggling to survive poverty and isolation living in New York. John Denver with that lovely song, Back Home Again, and it was Jimmy Buffett that opened that bracket with a song he released in 1977, and that was Margaritaville. In the time to, it's 14 minutes to 4 o'clock here on your Capital Eclectic Sunday, and you are with Bridget and Jack through until 6 o'clock, and it's very pleasing to have your company this afternoon, and certainly hope you can stay with us right through the program. Now I have got Sarah Brightman next, but before we do that, let me just give you some information, and that is to let you know that the Ageing Well Expo 2026 will be held at the Perth Convention Centre and Exhibition Centre, 21 Mounts Bay Road, on Friday the 31st of July and Saturday the 1st of August, 9:30 a.m. through to 4 p.m. Discover expert advice, practical tools and resources designed 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The team from 101.7 FM and Capital Digital will be there, so be sure to stop by and say hello. For further information, visit the Ageing Well Expo Perth 2026 website. Okay, Sarah Brightman with a song, well, her take on the Procol Harum release, A Whiter Shade of Pale. I think it's rather lovely. I hope you agree when you hear it.

I hope you enjoyed Des O'Connor with Dream a Little Dream of Me. We also listened to Billy Joel, Just the Way You Are, and Sarah Brightman with the song that was made very, very popular, as I said earlier, by Procol Harum, the UK band from Essex. Their version sold more than 10 million copies in 1967, but I rather like the Sarah Brightman version, just for a change, Whiter Shade of Pale. It's 3 minutes to 2 minutes rather to 4 o'clock. We might do the weather and then we can get straight back into the music. Firstly, our maximum today did reach 18.8, and that was at 9 minutes to 2 o'clock this afternoon. And currently we are sitting on 17.3 degrees here in our beautiful city of Perth in Western Australia. Unfortunately, we've only had 0.2 of a millimetre of rain since 9 o'clock this morning. For the rest of the day, there is a slight chance of rain. Then we move to tomorrow, a minimum of 8 through to a maximum of 18. That's for Monday the 27th of July, so a minimum of 8 for tonight. And very little chance of rain, possibly up to 1 millimetre. Then for Tuesday the 28th of July, once again 7 through to 18, and it will be partly cloudy. Okay, so now we can get back to the music here in our Capital Eclectic Sunday program with Bridget and Jack. You can give us a call, 93649888, or send us a text on 0491 866 22, and that's exactly what Sylvia did. Hi Sylvia, very nice of you to call us or contact us, and more importantly that you're enjoying the music selection. Thank you. Okay, moving along now, we have a nice instrumental piece played for us by the Royal Philharmonic Orchestra.

And that was Doris Day, of course, with the Les Brown and his band of renown orchestra. And it was Sentimental Journey, an old favourite. Frankie Lane, This Can't Be Love. And we also listened to the Royal Philharmonic Orchestra with a piece that came from the film Terms of Endearment. It was the theme to that film. It was released in 1984. And it received 11 nominations for Academy Award, and it won 5. It starred Shirley MacLaine and Jack Nicholson. The time now is exactly 10 minutes after 4 o'clock here on Capital 101.7 FM and Capital Digital. Next up we have Andy Williams.

Well, that was Ivan Rebrov, a man who apparently had an octave range of 5 octaves, which you heard a little bit of that right at the end there with the song Somewhere, My Love. We also listened to Andy Williams and the Royal Philharmonic Orchestra singing for us A Twist of Fate. And it's now 17 minutes after 4 o'clock here on Capital 101.7 FM and Capital Digital as we continue our eclectic Sunday program. And next up we have Dame Kiri Takanawa.

And you just listened to the Romantic Strings Orchestra with the theme to the film An Affair to Remember. A lovely film which starred Cary Grant and Deborah Carr, released in 1957. We heard from Michael Bublé, Have I Told You Lately, and he was backed by a group of singers that call themselves Naturally Seven. And Kiri Tekinawa with the Jerome Kern and Oscar Hammerstein II composition. They wrote that song almost 90 years ago. Still lovely to listen to today, The Folks Who Live on the Hill. It's exactly 4:30 here on your Capital Eclectic Sunday. You're with Bridget and Jack through until 6 o'clock. You can contact us here on 9364 9888, or you can send us a text on 0491 866 22 if you'd like to make a comment at all on the music being played. And certainly Carol of Yokine has joined us this afternoon, as has Sandy of Claremont. She enjoyed Ivan Rebroff, Somewhere My Love. Thank you so much for making contact. All right, I have a little notice for you, which may be of interest to you, and that is that the Peripheral Neuropathy Support Group assists people living with peripheral neuropathy, including nerve pain in feet and lower legs. Meetings are held at 10 a.m. on the second Monday of each month at the Niche in Aberdare Road, Netherlands. Lively discussions enable people to voice their concerns. The group is also a member of the Sunflower Hidden Disabilities Organisation. New members are welcome. Membership fees are minimum. Visit their website or call Phil Reed on 0417 186 337 for further information. That's the Peripheral Neuropathy Support Group. If you need their assistance or want more information, Phil Reed on 0417 186 337. And he will help you with the information you are looking for. Now, what do I have next? Something very, very different from what you've just been listening to. But a lot of our listeners do like the group Queen, so we're going to play Queen with Radio Gaga.

And that was Brian Ferry, These Foolish Things. We heard from Joan Baez with a song that was written by Bob Dylan, Forever Young. And we opened with Queen, the group Queen, with a song that performed very well for them in 1984, and that was Radio Gaga. 14 minutes to 5 o'clock here on your Capital 101.7 FM and Capital Digital. Your program is Eclectic Sunday through until 6, and you're with Bridget and Jack until that time, and we're very pleased that you've joined us this afternoon and certainly hope that we're playing some of your favourites. And it's a big thank you to Carolyn of East Fremantle, who is enjoying the selection, as is Joyce of Greenwood. Thank you very, very much for making contact with us here at Capital. Now we're going to move to something quite different. We're going to slow the tempo right down again and listen to Carly Simon and Moonglow.

and that comes from a CD called Paris Café. I think it was a song that was released by Sonny and Cher way back, and the piece was called What Now My Love. And it was Michael Feinstein that sang for us Isn't It Romantic? He's an American singer and pianist. And Carly Simon, with a song that dates back 93 years, she sang for us Moon Glow. 1 minute, well, almost 5 o'clock. We'll do a weather update and straight back to the music. Firstly, our temperature maximum today was 18.8, and that was at 9 minutes to 2 o'clock this afternoon. Currently we're sitting on 16.2 here in the city of Perth, Western Australia, and we have had 0.2 of a millimetre of rain since 9 o'clock this morning. Not enough, is it? We're heading for a minimum of 8 degrees for tonight and a maximum of 18 for tomorrow, Monday the 27th of July. It will be partly cloudy and there's only the slightest chance of a shower in the early morning. Tuesday the 28th of July, a minimum of 7 through to a maximum of 18, and partly cloudy. And that's really it. Okay, we can get back to the music now. And what do I have now? We have... we're going to go and visit some of the popular films and play some pieces from, firstly, The Lion King, and it's sung for us by an English singer and stage performer, Philip Brown, and he does a rather good job of this particular song, Circle of Life.

Well, that stopped rather abruptly, but we know the ending, don't we? What a lovely song from Julie Andrews and Christopher Plummer. Julie Andrews still with us, aged 90 these days, and what a wonderful film that was. And I don't think it'll ever become anything other than a wonderful film to watch. The Sound of Music, of course. We also listened to Val Doonigan and Lynn Clare, and they sang Somewhere Out There. That comes from the Disney film An American Tale, and that was rather nice as well. And it was Philip Brown. He is an English stage singer and performer. He sang for us the Elton John composition that comes from The Lion King, Circle of Life, and he has a fabulous voice as well. I hope you agree. 11 minutes after 5 o'clock. A little bit of information and we'll get straight back to the music. The Jazz Fremantle meets on Sundays from 2 p.m. to 5 p.m. at 81 High Street in Fremantle. You'll hear a wide range of jazz titles featured by different groups each week. Details of upcoming events can be found on their website. The aim of Jazz Fremantle is to provide to promote live jazz music to the wider community and to encourage young musicians. If you'd like to know more, then call Lynn on 0439 314 276. That's Jazz Fremantle that meets on Sundays 2 to 5 p.m. If you'd like to know more, then please call Lynn 0439 314 276. All right, what have I got next? Let me have a look. We have just an instrumental piece, and I'm sure you'll recognise it.

Apologies for that. I'm not sure what's wrong with that CD. It was certainly okay when I played it at home. So we will move on to... let me see if I've got it in. Yes, I have. We're going to listen to Dolly Parton and Julio. And it's a lovely song, When You Tell Me That You Love Me.

0: Well, I hope you enjoyed the beautiful voice of Gordon McRae, A House with Love in It, so important. And we heard from Dolly and Julio, When You Tell Me That You Love Me, and the classic Dream Orchestra played for us, Knowing Me, Knowing You. And I'd like to thank some callers who have joined us and enjoying the music, which is very, very encouraging. Glenda of Coolblup called earlier. Thank you, Glenda. Steve of Naranda. I'm very pleased to hear from you, Steve. And Richard of Dianella really enjoyed The Circle of Life. The man that sings that, Philip Brown, really does have a fabulous voice, and of course it's a beautiful piece of music as well. Okay, we are going to move on to, let me think, where am I? Yes, I think it's Johnny Mathis next, but first...
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and that was classical guitarist John Williams, Australian, and he played for us The Wizard of Oz. We also listened to the Norwegian soprano, which I'm very fond of. Her name is Sissel. She sang for us a piece that was composed by Anton Dvorak, Going Home, and the bracket opened with Johnny Mathis and A Certain Smile. Well, certainly, where else would you hear music like that but on Capital 101.7? I really hope you enjoyed that bracket. Bringing the time to 21 minutes to 6 o'clock here on your Capital Eclectic Sunday, and at 6 o'clock you will have the pleasure of Rob Dickerley with his All Blues program. So do stay with Capital 101.7 FM and Capital Digital. We're going to liven it up a little bit now and listen to Rhonda Birchmore.

And that was Peter Allen, I Could Have Been a Sailor. We also heard from John Farnham, Girls on the Avenue, and Bill and Boyd, that cheeky song, Put Another Log on the Fire. At 7 minutes to 6 o'clock. At 6 o'clock, Rob Dicker-Lee is ready to bring you his All Blues program. So do stay with 101.7. Sylvie, thank you for calling. Lovely to hear from you. And I'm very pleased that you enjoyed the soprano Sissel. All right, we have time for a couple of short ones. Let's see, what have I got next? Here we go. Not absolutely sure, but I think it is the Seekers.

Well, thank you, Dean. It's not quite as cold as where you might be. It's currently 15.6 degrees, so I can think I can cope with that. Well, that really does bring the program to an end. As always, it's been a pleasure bringing you the music. Thank you so much for joining Capital 101.7 this afternoon, and more importantly, that you did enjoy the selection, a lot of you, it seems. Thank you so much to Jack, who has been a busy boy, and this is Bridget Bignall wishing you happy days until next time, and do stay with Capital for the All Blues program with Rob Diggerly.

0: Well, good evening and welcome to All Blues, a program dedicated to the blues and blues lovers everywhere. I'm your host, Rob Dickerley, and it's great to be with you for this July edition. I'm ably assisted once again tonight by producer Greg, who is standing by the phone. So if you have any comments or questions, please don't hesitate to give him a call. He'd love to talk to you. Alternatively, you can text a message to 0491 86622. It occurs to me I didn't give you a phone number. That's 9364 9888. I do hope you can settle back, relax and stay with us until 8 o'clock as we explore more of the wonderful world of the blues. But before going any further, I'd like to thank Bridget Bignall and producer Jack for a wonderful Capital Eclectic Sunday program. Let's have a quick look at the weather. The current temperature is 15.6 degrees, following a high today of 18.8. And here's producer Greg to give you the forecast.
1: Thanks, Rob. Yes, so tomorrow, it's a similar day, still not quite reaching spring. Tomorrow we've got 8 to 18 maximum, and partly cloudy with a chance of a little bit of rain, 30% chance, but only 1 millimetre. Tuesday, similar day, partly cloudy, 5% chance of rain. Wednesday, very similar, partly cloudy, chance of rain 5% with a maximum of 20. And then we slightly warm up later in the week. Thursday, 22 max. Friday, 8 to 22 with a shower or two, but still only 5 millimetres of rain. And finally, Saturday, 10 to 18. So it's warming up overnight slightly.
0: Beautiful. Thanks, Greg. We started this evening's program with a terrific number from Muddy Waters, and one of his best, I think, and that, of course, was Louisiana Blues. Let's continue with something from Buddy Guy.

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Don't know why you would. Before that, we had Lightning Hopkins, that fabulous Texan blues man, with a song called Short-Haired Woman. Lightning making it clear where his preferences lie, at least as far as a woman with short hair or women with short hair are concerned. I'd like to acknowledge a caller in Dennis of Bayswater. Hi there, Dennis, who called to say he loves the blues and the unmistakable tones of RDL. That's yours truly. Thanks, Dennis. I'm glad to know that you're listening, and thanks so much for calling in and being part of the program. We appreciate that. We've wandered into the Delta, so let's keep there for a couple of tracks.

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0: gonna break them down anyhow. Mama don't lie, no breaking down in here. 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
1: And that was Washboard Sam with a song called Mama Don't Allow. Sounds like Mama was quite a bossy boots, doesn't it? 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I'd like to know what easy woodland was, or is. I'm going to have to consult my dear friend, Mr. Google. Before that, we had the fabulous Skip James with Cypress Grove Blues. For those interested in such detail, he played a guitar tune to D minor. And we started with the wonderful Skip James. Oh, no, I've already gone there. Ah, I've got ahead of myself. Okay, let's move on.

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band, that was the Paul DeLay Band with a song called All My Money Gone. They're an acclaimed blues band from Oregon. I don't think I've ever heard of a blues band from that part of the United States. Before that, we had the fabulous Elmore James, that wonderful voice and slide playing once more with a song called The Sun Is Shining. And we started with Slim Harpo, Swamp Blues King, and Tinani Nana Nu. You've got to be careful when you're reading that one out. Tinani Nana Nu. He was an interesting character, not content to rely on money, which can be a little bit spasmodic in the music industry. He owned a trucking company in the 60s to supplement his income. Not a bad effort. The time's moved along to 27 minutes before the hour. Let's have a listen to Joe McCoy and the Harlem Ham Fats.

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That, of course, was Eric Clapton and a good song, Driftin' Blues. Before that, we had the wonderfully named Joe McCoy and the Harlem Hamfats with an equally wonderfully named song, Weed Smoker's Dream. Terrific song, dates from all the way back 90 years ago, 1936. Fancy that, eh?

Well, that was the Reverend Gary Davis and his interpretation of a traditional gospel song called 12 Gates to the City. That's inspired by the Book of Revelations. We preceded that with Blind Willie McTell, the fabulous Blind Willie McTell, and some fabulous rhythm work from Willie on the song Delia. Interesting side note regarding Willie. I think it is. I hope you find it the same. He learned to read and write music in Braille when he was around 20 years old. Not an easy thing for an African-American fellow to achieve back in those days, I shouldn't imagine. And we started that little trio of songs with the great young John Hammond and a terrific cover of the Furry Lewis number, East St. Louis Blues. I'd like to acknowledge an SMS from Linda and Peter of Warwick, who contacted us to say, capital again, excelling in the greatest blues ever. Well, that's very kind of you, Peter and Linda. I'm glad that you're listening and being part of the program, and thanks so much for putting on, for getting in touch, rather. We do appreciate that. There's another SMS coming through, but I'll wait till the notes finish before I read that one out. Well, we've wandered into, as you know, on Sundays, I do tend to spend a couple of songs on biblical-type stories. We've done that with 12 Gates to the City. Let's finish it off with this song from Larkin Poe.

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That, of course, was Sonny Boy Williamson. And a good song, Too Young to Die. I think the child he's scared of is his new girlfriend, who has him all tied up, and now he's afraid his life is ruined. Poor fella. Before that, we had the fabulous Larkin Poe and a good cover of a Sunhouse number by the Lovell Sisters, John the Revelator. I'd like to acknowledge an SMS from Phoebe of Stratton, and I'll read it as it came through. Robin Rick, I don't know who Rick is, but okay. You never fail to put on a fan dabby doozy show, yee-haw. Thank you. Well, good on you, Phoebe. Glad that you're listening and enjoying the program. And thanks so much for getting in touch in your inimitable way. We do appreciate that.

0: And that was Mike Henderson and the Blue Bloods with a good cover of a Sonny Boy Williamson song, Mr. Downchild. I just love that groove that that number's got. I hope you enjoyed that. Well, it's ticked over the hour. It's now 4 minutes past seven, in fact. So let's update you with the weather. The current temperature is 15 degrees, and that followed a high of 18.8 at 1:51 this afternoon. Here's Greg to give you the forecast.
1: The forecast is 18 degrees tomorrow and similar right through the week. It's winter in Perth.
0: Well said, Greg. Most informative. Thank you very much.

That, of course, was the Rolling Stones from their debut album in 1964 with I'm a King Bee. That was one of four blues that they covered on their debut album, and I can't believe it's over a year since I played that song on this program. It's a beauty, isn't it? Where are we going? Yes, here we are.

what you do to me, baby. It never gets out of me. I mean, I have to.

0: Bye.
1: And that was Sleepy John Estes with a song called Airplane Blues. You might have recognised the melody. It's used in a number of blues songs, most noticeably, Good Morning Little Schoolgirl. Before that, we had Geisha Wiley and a song called Last Kind Words. That was one of only six songs she recorded in 1930, of which it's believed only 10 copies have survived. Apart from that, little known about her life, and there are no known pictures. Now, here's Greg with a community announcement for you.
2: 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And that's certainly a very important issue, I think, Rob.
1: Indeed it is, Greg. Thank you.

And that was Sugar Pie DeSanto with a song called Hello San Francisco, Part 1. She was discovered by Johnny Otis in 1955 and had quite a career in the blues, such that she was inducted into the Blues Hall of Fame in 2024, the year that she died, aged 89. Interesting side note, she was a diminutive 4 foot 11 inches tall and was somewhat ironically married to a man named Pee Wee Kingsley. Before that, we had Canned Heat and a song called My Baby Is Fine. Love the way that particular track moves along. And we started with Lead Belly and In the Pines, a traditional American folk song dating all the way back to the 1870s. And another interesting side note, that song was covered by Nirvana for their MTV Unplugged album way back in 1993. I'd like to acknowledge SMS's from Steve of Naranda. He's contacted us to say great playlist. Thanks, Steve. I'm glad you're listening and enjoying that. And Rob of Gosnell's called in to say great playlist tonight. You guys have a good night. Well, thanks, Rob. And the very same to you. Thank you very much for listening, and I'm glad that you're enjoying it. Thanks always for taking the trouble to get in touch and let us know.

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0: feet under the clay. The angels laid him away.
1: There was the wonderful Mississippi John Hurt with the marvellous number Lewis Collins. Before that we had Taj Mahal, or Henry St. Clair Fredericks Jr., as he was christened. Good song, all about fishing, fish and blues. I'd like to acknowledge another SMS, this time from Eddie of Helena. Oh no, it's a phone call. Eddie of Helena Valley, great playlist. Thanks, Eddie. I'm glad you're listening and enjoying the program. And we do appreciate you're getting in touch to let us know that you're with us. Now, the Perth Ageing Well Expo is being held this Friday and Saturday, and 101.7 FM and Capital Digital will be there. Why not drop in and say hi to our volunteers? Enter our Name the Songs competition, and you could win a double pass to the ABBA tribute concert, Thank You for the Music. The Ageing Well Expo is on at the Perth Convention and Exhibition Centre this Friday and Saturday. That's Friday the 31st. And Saturday the 1st of August from memory, with easy access by bus and train, and if you're driving there's plenty of parking available. We look forward to seeing you there.

0: And that was Blind Blake and a good song, You're Gonna Quit Me Baby. Although a bit of a vicious song if you listen to it. The day you quit me baby, that's the day you die. There's a man to avoid. That song was actually covered by Bob Dylan on his 1992 album Good As I Been To You. Before that we had Mance Lipscomb with a song called Texas Blues, aptly named because that's where he's from. And that was the last track we played. Here's Greg with a community announcement for you.
1: For the lovers of the works of William Shakespeare and other literary classics, there is a club just for you. 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And if you've missed that number, you can ring me at the station.
0: And thank you, Greg.
2: It's about that late.

That was that lovely, raw, authentic sound was C.W. Stone King, a great Aussie talent, and a song called How Long. Interestingly, he had backing vocalists there were the Bull Sisters, Vika and Linda Bull. Before that, we had a great track early, ZZ Top, and a song called Just Got Back From Babies. Love the feel of that song and of Billy Gibbons's guitar work. Well, we're nearly running out of time. I think we've got time for another couple. This one is a nice up-tempo track called Getting Out, almost aptly named, and we'll finish with a track from where we started with Muddy Waters.

down in your. And that was the great Muddy Waters, probably the best version of Rock Me I've ever heard. I hope you enjoyed that. Before then, before Muddy, we had Room Full of Blues and a song called Getting Out. And with that, that's the end of the program for this evening, folks. Thanks so much for your company, and many thanks especially to those who got in touch to let us know that they were with us. We appreciate that. Thanks also to Greg for his support in looking after production this evening and keeping us up to date with the weather and community announcements. Do join us again for the last Sunday in August. That is the 30th of August for another All Blues. Stay tuned at 8 o'clock for Preston Philip Clark's excellent After Hours program. Until we meet again, I'm Rob Nicolese saying stay happy, stay safe, and bye for now.

Well, thank you, Rob Decker-Lee, for your monthly blues show that so many people really enjoy. Fantastic once again. And, of course, tonight his producer was with him. Mr. Greg Salt. Sorry, Greg. And thanks, Rob. And, well, you're now with Preston Philip Clark, and we're doing Sunday evenings, Capital 8 till late, folks, and have a new producer tonight, who is Annie. And welcome to the studio, Annie. And, of course, she's ably assisted by Kim tonight. So let's get on with the show. I'll just give you a catch-up on the weather, folks, and we'll go from there. Today's maximum was at 1:51 p.m., and that was 18.8. Current temperature is 13.9, and what we can expect tomorrow, the 27th of July, Monday, a maximum is expected of 18, with a minimum tonight of 8. Now, there's a slight chance of a few showers in the early morning with light winds. Tuesday, July 28, maximum again 18, with a minimum similar at 7 degrees. Partly cloudy, light winds becoming easterly 15 to 20 kilometres an hour in the morning, then becoming light in the early afternoon. So the days haven't changed much. Have they? Just a little bit of moisture every now and then, but the temperatures have been excellent, and the lows make it very pleasant for sleeping. So, okay, folks, let's get underway. And we'll start with

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0: Well, that was George Jones out of 1963 with You Comb Her Hair. And before that, Carole King gave us Hard Rock Cafe. That's off her Simple Things album out of 1977, and it stayed in the charts for 11 weeks. And we started it all off tonight with Can't Stay Away From You from Gloria Estefan out of 1987, and Miami Sound Machine backed her. That was their fifth top 10 hit. It peaked at number 6 in the US Billboard Hot 100.
1: Okay. Thank you, Preston. Thank you, Preston, for playing Gloria Estefan. It was one of my favourite numbers that we played. And tonight I just want to share with you a community notice. The Ageing Well Expo 2026 is going to be held at the Perth Convention Centre and Exhibition Centre, 21 Mounts Bay Road, on Friday, that's this Friday, 31st of July, and Saturday, the 1st of August, 9:30 a.m. until 4 p.m. Discover expert advice, practical tools and resources designed to support every stage of ageing. 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See you there.
0: Yes, come along, folks. Thank you very much, Kim, for that. We'd love to see you there. And well, it's over 2 days, so you've got Friday and Saturday. Well done. Thanks, Kim. And let's move on to Jimmy Reed. This is an Elvis, his first gospel for the night.

That was Clarence Carter there with a number out of 1935, Patches. Pop, rock and soul. Patches is country soul. This won a Grammy in 1971. And before that, we had Jimmy Reed, Take It Slow, out of 1962, from Portrait of a Legend album, from 1951 to 64. And we started the bracket with the fabulous Elvis and our first gospel song for the night, If That Isn't Love, written by Dottie Rambo and released by her group Rambo. And this version from Elvis was from 1974. Well, there we go, folks. Hope you're enjoying what we've presented so far. And we will keep the show rolling. And here's the second one for Elvis of the night.

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There's a calm before the storm. Mistake, of course, this is Willie Nelson and Paula Nelson.

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1: Well, you just heard Willie and Paul Nelson with Have You Ever Seen the Rain, made famous by Creedence Clearer Water Revival. And before that, Patches with Clarence Carter. And started that bracket with Jimmy Reed. Okay, let's keep moving, folks. Here's, what is it? It's just gone 8:30, and you're with Preston Philip Clark on Capital Community Radio 101.7 FM and Capital Digital. And I'm lucky enough to have Annie with me producing tonight, and you can speak to Annie on 9364 9888.

That was great Aussie talent there. Out of 1976, Old Sid from Darryl Braithwaite, who was born in 1949 and from Melbourne. Lead vocalist for Sherbet, had 15 singles in Australia's top 40. And before that, This Will Be from Natalie Cole, written by Chuck Jackson and Marvin Yancey, and released in 1975. One of her biggest hits, got to number one in the US. And we started the bracket with Elvis and Help Me. That was in a live concert, and it was written by Larry Gatling. What is it? It's just gone 8:41, folks. Don't forget you're on Capital 101.7 FM and Capital Digital, and the phone number here to speak to Annie is 9364 9888.

Tender Years there by George Jones. And before that, we had a light Love Grows from Edison Lighthouse out of 1970. From the UK, it got to number one, stayed there for 12 weeks, and got to number five in the US Billboard and number three in Canada. That's Heaven to Me from Sam Cooke and the Soul Stirrers. And we started the bracket with Brenda Lee and the Old Rugged Cross. Well, I hope you're enjoying the music, folks. You're with Preston Philip Clark on Capital Community Radio 101.7 FM and Capital Digital. My producer is Annie tonight, and you can speak to her on 9364 9888.

was Whitney Houston out of 1985, a single in Japan and several European countries, but not in the US, all at once from Whitney Houston. And before that, Brenda Lee with The Roll Is Called Up Yonder. Well, it's just gone 9 p.m., folks, and I'll bring you up to date with a Capital Community notice. You are invited to join the Shoebox House Volunteers for morning tea on Friday the 31st of July, 9:30 a.m. at St Andrew's Church, 1 Camberley Street in Thornley. Donations of the following are needed for the gift boxes: face washes for boys and girls, undies size 5 to 9, boys and girls t-shirts, especially girls size 10 to 14, small toys, balls, yo-yos, etc., and pencil sharpeners. Donation for transport costs will be much appreciated. There will be a stall and a raffle. Please RSVP to Gail on 9457 6748 or Jenny on 0415 267 874. That's the Shoebox House Volunteers for morning tea on Friday the 31st of July, 9:30 at St Andrew's Church, 1 Camberley Street in Thornley. Donations are being asked for, so RSVP to Gail 9457 6748 or Jenny on 0415 267 874.

Behind Closed Doors by Charlie Rich. And we had before that Uno Paloma Blanca, a Spanish number from the George Baker selection out of 1975, written by the band's frontman. And it was a major international hit, got to number one in several European countries. And we started the bracket with Satisfaction from Otis Redding and James Brown. Two outstanding soul singers from the heydays in the late, in the 60s. And just acknowledge a couple of callers. Sylvie from Westminster is enjoying the show, and Greg called to say thanks for playing Love Grows by Edison Lighthouse. Great number that, Greg, isn't it? Yeah, managed to squeeze that one in. And I do hope you're getting enough enjoyment out of the music tonight, folks. You're with Preston Philip Clark, and Annie is our producer tonight, all the way from Queensland. She is. Lovely to have you here, Annie.

That's a lovely Australian song. It's actually a poem written by Henry Lawson that was first published back in 1890. Lee Kernahan gave us that rendition of Glass on the Bar. And Deuce Newton presented Queen of Hearts, and Janis Ian with At 17. That was self-penned from her seventh album that was released in 1975. And we started the bracket with How Great Thou Art from George Beverly Shea. Well, hope you join the music, folks. Certainly enjoy bringing it to you. And I'd like to acknowledge Steve from Naranda, Eddie from Helena Valley, and Robert from Gosnells, who have all taken the trouble to call in and say that they're enjoying the music. Thanks very much, guys. Appreciate you taking the time to contact us and let us know that you are enjoying the music. Okay, it's just gone 9:27, 9:28. Still got a bit more to go, folks, on Capital Community Radio. Sundays 8 till 8 with Preston Philip Clark and Annie tonight, all the way from Queensland. Lovely to have her here, 9364 9888. She'd love to hear from you.

Hank Lachlan there, Send Me the Pillow You Dream On. And before that, the wonderful voice of Nilsson with a great number, Without You, out of 1971, originally recorded by UK-British band Bad Finger. Got to number one and stayed for 4 weeks. And also number one in the UK in 1972, topping the charts in 4 countries in all. And Everything I Own by David Gates and his band Bread for their 1972 album Baby I'ma Want You. That got to number 5 on the Hot 100 and number 12 in Australia. And we started the bracket with Chet Atkins out of Nashville in 1962, an instrumental, Will the Story Be Unbroken? Well, there we go, folks. Hope you're enjoying the program. Christine is from Samson. She called to say thanks for the wonderful music. Thank you for taking the trouble of calling in, Christine. That's fantastic. Of course, you know you can also send us an SMS if you wish on 0491 866 22.

a lovely number, isn't it? Just When I Needed You Most by Randy Van Warmer. And before that, we had another Aussie group, Tin Tin, Toast and Marmalade for Tea. Aussie pop group out of 1970, written by Steve Groves and produced by Morris Gibb. And it was their most successful single. It made the US top 20 and top 10 in Australia. And before that, Bad Finger, out of 1971, Day After Day. They're off their album Straight Up, written by Peter Ham and produced by George Harrison. Their biggest hit got to number 4 in the US and number 10 in the UK. Well, Maggie's called in and said that she's enjoying the music. Maggie's from Rivervale. Thank you, Maggie. Great to hear from you, and I'm glad you're enjoying the music. We haven't got a lot of time left, but we do have time for probably maybe 3 numbers. So let's not talk and let's play some music. Here's Willie Nelson.

halfway through. I want to look where do you go inside to? Your head. Well, folks, thanks for staying with Capital Community Radio 101.7 FM and Capital.

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she married Tate. But strange things happened on their wedding night as they lay in their bed. Was that the trees a-rustling, or the hinges of the gate? Or Ernie's ghostly gold tops a-rattling in their crate?

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fighting. When Joe's fighting, he developed poison ivy. You remember Leonard Skinner? He got ptomaine poisoning last night after dinner. All the counselors

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0: The Funky Gibbon.
1: Just like you. Come on, do the Funky Gibbon now. 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But Gibbon's only like you see.

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0: Now put them together, what have you got?

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The time is 3 a.m.

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We're going to dedicate this verse to those who will not sing. Yes, sir. Mm-hmm.

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2: Good morning, I'm Lee Harrison. The main suspect in the attack on a Pride event in Berlin has been shot and killed during a confrontation with police. The 21-year-old German citizen drove a van into a crowd, killing one and leaving at least 29 others seriously injured. Investigators say he was known to police and had tried to join the Islamic State group. This officer says they aren't looking for anyone else directly involved in the attack at this stage.
3: We encountered one perpetrator here. We are not currently looking for others.
2: The NRMA is warning drivers about a progressive increase in fuel prices at bowsers across the country in the coming weeks. Prime Minister Anthony Albanese has confirmed there are no plans to extend the fuel excise discount for a third time when it expires on the 2nd of August. The US ambassador to the UN says they've paused attacks on Iranian military targets to give peace talks a chance to take place. Officials in Tehran says they've halted retaliatory attacks in response to days without a major strike from the United States. Mike Waltz says President Trump wants a diplomatic solution.
4: It's giving diplomacy some space. It's giving diplomacy a little bit of time. Of course, the president tried diplomacy last year. He's tried it this year.
2: Most Australians will receive a mobile phone alert this afternoon as part of testing for a new emergency warning system. Jamel Wells reports.
5: The warning system AusAlert will send a message to any device with a SIM card. The technology is to alert Australians about natural disasters and emergencies. The test will be at 2 p.m. in New South Wales, Victoria, Queensland, Tasmania and the ACT. In South Australia, including Broken Hill and the Northern Territory, it's at 1:30 p.m. In Western Australia, at midday. Jamel Wells reporting.
2: South Australia has confirmed the country's first case of H5 bird flu on a metropolitan beach. The CSIRO says two native birds found dead at separate SA beaches tested positive for the deadly strain. Australia has now recorded 20 confirmed cases of the seabird infection. The RSPCA's Brad Smith says for now the virus hasn't yet spread to domesticated animals, but pet owners should still be on alert.
6: The risk to pets, however, remain quite low, but cats are clearly more susceptible than dogs if they come into contact with infected wild birds. So where possible, keep your cats indoors and away from wildlife where applicable.
2: And we're being warned of a lack of monitoring and support for those living with chronic pain across the country. A report shows, unlike other conditions, chronic pain is not consistently identified, making it difficult for planning, support and treatment to be provided. Chronic Pain Australia Chair Nicolette Ellis says we need to make changes.
7: If we could provide earlier intervention, particularly in the primary care setting where people live and it's local and it's easy to access, we would see much more rapid diagnosis, higher intervention.
2: This is Air News. Australia's won all three medals in the men's 50-metre freestyle final at the Commonwealth Games. Cam McAvoy setting a new games record of 20.97 seconds, just shy of his world record, while Flynn Southam and Jamie Jack took silver and bronze, as heard on 7.
8: McAvoy, he does! Southam second, Jack third! Australia sweeps the podium!
2: Meanwhile, Australia's won the men's 4x200m relay, setting a new games record. Iona Anderson, 100m backstroke. Oscar Piastri was forced to retire from the Hungarian Grand Prix with a gearbox issue. Piastri led most of the first half of the Grand Prix, but couldn't finish the race, won by teammate Lando Norris.
9: Getting taken out by a back mark is never really one of the things you think can go wrong, but I was proven wrong. And then obviously the gearbox, so not the easiest of days.
2: Max King will have scans today after failing to play out his return.

0: postpone AFL match for St Kilda due to hamstring tightness. In rugby league, the Cronulla Sharks have recorded a fourth straight victory with a dominant 48-12 win over Manly. The Titans have hammered the Dragons 38-18. And Tadej Pogacar has been crowned winner of the Tour de France for a record-equalling fifth time. Australian Independent Radio News.
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4: 6:05, a very good morning to you. Frank with you. My producer is James, 9364988, or you can SBS him on 0491 866 22. Well, I can tell you, clear blue skies. No, we won't. It's going to be partly cloudy today. We won't see the pier. The what? The clear blue skies today. So, as I said, partly cloudy with a slight chance of a shower. In fact, the Bureau says a 20% chance of rain today. The winds will be light. Okay. The UV index is predicted to reach 4, which is moderate. There's no rating given to us on fire dangers at this stage. So that's it. Current temperature in Perth City is 10 degrees at the moment. I think that's right, yes. The humidity 97%, winds are calm, and the barometer is reading 1026.1 hectopascals. My guest this morning is Troy Cassadeli, Australian muso, songwriter.

0: Daly, my guest this morning in Monday's Capital Breakfast. 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

Dirty London. Love it. He's got the whole world, and he has two in his hands. At 12 past six, Capital Breakfast, a question for you. Which song did Paul McCartney and John Lennon wrote for the Rolling Stones? Which song? This song.

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Good song for Lobo, me and you, and a dog named Boo. Good morning, 18 past 6, Capital Breakfast, capitalcommunityradio.com. The Perth Ageing Well Expo is being held this Friday and... this Friday and Saturday. And 101.7 and Capital Digital will be there at the Perth Ageing Well Expo. This Friday and Saturday. Why not drop in and say hello to our volunteers? You can enter Capital's Name the Songs comp, and you could win a double pass to the ABBA tribute concert. Thank you for the music. The Ageing Well Expo is on where? I'll tell you. At the Perth Convention and Exhibition Centre this Friday and Saturday, with easy access by bus and train, and we look forward to seeing you there.

tell you who sang that, but I can't, because it doesn't say so on the album. It's The Girl That I Love, written by Johnny Young, one of his most famous comps, if not his most famous. It was a chart buster for Russell Morris, of course, who founded his singing career with The Real Thing. And that was also written by Johnny Young, as my memory serves me correctly, which often it does and often it doesn't. 27 past 6 o'clock, Capital Breakfast. Morning. Lovely to have you company. My guest this morning is Troy Cassadeli. Now, what can I tell you about Troy? Well, he released his first single, Dream Out Loud, in 1994, followed by his debut album, Beyond the Dancing, in 1995. He's continued to release music ever since then, including the platinum-selling The Great Country Songbook with Adam Harvey. And throughout his career, Troy Cassadeli has received many, many awards, and deservedly so. Here he is, Troy Cassadeli on Capital Breakfast. Morning. Good to have

another great song from Troy Cassadaly, my special Monday breakfast guest here at Capital. It's 27 to 7. I'll tell you what's happening this morning at 10 o'clock. Yes, we'll feature part one of a very interesting story, To Catch a Fox, written and produced by Steele Stacey, one of our very talented volunteers here at 101.7 and Capital Digital and CapitalCommunityRadio.com. Our thanks go to Steele and all the presenters and producers here who have voiced or helped voice this wonderful story, To Catch a Fox. And part one of it you'll be hearing this morning at 10 o'clock, right here at Capital.

0: 24-7 it is. Cliff Richard, congratulations. And lovely to have your company. Capital Breakfast.
1: And now for something completely different.
0: Old Australian farewells. Ta-ta! Hooray! Well, apparently a Tasmanian man said that when he was visiting friends in Queensland, and they said, hooray, every time he left, and he thought they were all very glad he was going. Hooray! Here's another farewell. Have fun. Then there's Uru, Huru, Toodaloo, Toodaloo, Toodle Pip, Toodle Off. Cheerio. Nice talking to ya. Talk to you later. Bye for now. We must get in touch down the track. Or see you when the Brumbies come to water. Not for a long time. Old Australian farewell.

Well, good morning, Ray of Mount Hawthorn. Lovely to hear from you, my boy. On your bike, out to go. It's nice and it's only 9.4 at the moment. It's been 4 and 5 degrees as well, you know. So on your bike and cycle round the blocks. Get some exercise. You need to keep fit, my boy. Thanks for calling, Ray. Always good to hear from you. I'm glad you enjoyed Troy Cassadaly because he's my special guest this morning. He's won many, I don't know how many. He's won ARIA Music Awards, Golden Guitar Awards, Deadly Awards. I don't know what they are. I don't know where they come from. Bit of an insult, I reckon. Country Music Association of Australia Entertainer of the Year Awards and National Indigenous Music Awards because he does have an Aboriginal heritage. Troy Cassadaly, born 1969. He's my special guest this morning, and I'll tell you what, Ray, I'm going to play another track for you and from him shortly. It's a very, it's unusual. I think, Ray, I might even play it now. Something About Trains. Troy Cassadaly, my special guest this morning on Capital Breakfast. This is for you, Ray. Did I just say Roy? Anyway, it's for you, Ray.

Writes good, he sounds good. Troy Cassadaly from a great album. There's Something About Trains. Troy's my special guest this morning in Capital Breakfast. Don't you know? 13 to 7 in the way. Oh, pardon? On this day, July 27, 1937, Robert Hamilton Holmes the Court was born. Yeah, you would remember the name if you're a few years older. Well, about as old as me, you certainly remember. He moved to Perth in 1951 to study law and went on to become Australia's first billionaire, apparently, before dying suddenly of a heart attack on 2 April 1990. Robert Hamilton Holmes the Court was only 53 at the time. He didn't enjoy that many Christmases. Talking about Christmases, if you're celebrating Christmas in July, you've only got a couple of extra days to do it, then you'll be interested to note and be fascinated to hear that Christmas pie was once a popular main course for holiday dinner. Yes, Martha Washington, George's wife, used a recipe that called for pigeon, partridge, duck, goose, and turkey, as well as small game such as hare. George Washington wrote this: despite 9 people being present at Christmas dinner, they were hardly able to make an impression on the food.

0: little bit of Christmas in July music. I just came in there because the album just cuts off that song and moves straight into the next. Oh, Wombat of Bunbury. G'day, mate. Yeah, look, I reckon he's one of the best Australian country, and well, a crossover country and into pop music. Troy Cassidaly, one of the best artists we've produced. He is an Indigenous man, of course, Aboriginal connection, as are you, Wombat, I believe. And I haven't heard Troy's latest single. Is it Wind of Mine or Wind of Mine? Don't know. But look, thanks for calling all the way from Bunbury. 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Troy Cassidaly is my guest. And thank you, Wombat, very much for the call. James appreciated it. And James likes Troy Cassidaly. Well, I think so. I mean, it's hard to tell with James at times what music he likes. I mean, one minute he'll give me the Indian Love Call, then he'll give me something by the Rolling Stones. So I'm at a bit of a loss. But there it is. Thank you, mate. Thanks for the call. Capital Breakfast. Lovely to have your company.
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Well, I bet you don't know who sang that. It's been sung by Sandy Shaw and Dionne Warwick, of course, but that was a swing artist, jazz man, Buddy Greco. There's always something there to remind me with the Burt Bacharach, Hal David classic. Isn't that Lee Cole and Capital Breakfast?

0: Natalie and Maria Cole, 1950 to 2015. American singer, songwriter and actress, the daughter of singer and jazz pianist Nat King Cole. She rose to prominence in the mid-70s with the release of her debut album, Inseparable. Along with the song, This Will Be an Everlasting Love. Its success led her to receiving the Grammy Award for Best New Artist at the 18th Annual Grammy Awards, for which she became the first African-American recipient, as well as the first rhythm and blues act to win the award. Natalie Cole, Route 66. Hey, ARIA News is next. Yeah, and that's, I'll tell you what we'll do. We'll play another track. And you know, I don't even think they're going to do any good, so we'll just try something else again, shall we? There we go. Oh, yeah, let's have a bit of fun here. Just press a few buttons. You never know, I might get beans on toast with an egg on top, if I'm lucky. We're waiting for the news, of course.
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2: Good morning, I'm Lee Harrison. 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New polling shows One Nation's the most popular party among surveyed voters in parts of regional, rural and outer suburbs. The Demos AU figures suggest if the poll results of the 9,000 voters were reflected in an election, the minor party could win between 53 and 66 seats, and either Labor or One Nation would be likely left negotiating to try to form minority government. Demos head of research, George Hazanakos, says the result challenges the perception the minor party can't contest in more metropolitan electorates.
3: It is a very interesting result because it shows that One Nation could form a government. And on these figures, it would be a minority government. But the idea that One Nation can't win seats outside of rural and regional Australia has been debunked by this poll.
2: A long-awaited corruption probe into Liberal power brokers and a high-profile developer is due to get underway in Sydney this morning. Jamel Wells reports.
4: The ICAC is investigating allegations that involve former Hills councillor Christian Ellis, Catholic Schools New South Wales chief executive Dallas McInerney, and Jean-Claude and Charles Perrottet. They're accused of soliciting or accepting prohibited donations to recruit party members. Property developer Jean Nassif left Australia for Lebanon in 2022. If the ICAC refers some of the allegations to the DPP to consider charges, a conviction could result in a 10-year jail sentence. Jamel Wells, Sydney.
2: Overseas now, and the suspect in the fatal car ramming attack at a Berlin Pride event has been shot dead by police in the German capital. One woman was killed and 29 others injured when the German national with Lebanese heritage was suspected of driving a van into a crowd near the LGBT festival. The US ambassador to the UN says there's been a pause in attacks on Iran to allow for talks to be held on a diplomatic solution. There have been no major strikes over the past 2 days after nearly 2 weeks of tit-for-tat exchanges. Mike Waltz says President Donald Trump is giving talks some space.
5: He is a president of peace. He is giving diplomacy a chance. We'll see over the next coming days. But make no mistake, assets, additional military assets are moving into the region.
2: And the NRMA says fuel prices will go up incrementally once the temporary excise cut on diesel and petrol expires at the end of the week. The 16-cent per litre discount is due to end on the 2nd of August, while a biannual levy increase will add a further 1.5 cents per litre a day later. This is Air News. St Kilda coach Ross Lyon has defended the club's approach to Max King's return straight into AFL after he left the ground due to hamstring tightness. It was King's first AFL game in 757 days, but left the field in the third quarter in the Saints' 31-point win over North Melbourne. Lyon says he backs the decision.
6: We have high-performance experts, we have load, we have conditioning. No, we're really quite confident. I've spoken to our doctors. I know he's going to have a scan and investigated, so it'd be remiss of me to be as impulsive as I normally am. Of course we stand by it. Hindsight's 20-20, isn't it? Can't be timid souls sitting in the sidelines. We're in the arena making decisions.
2: In the NRL, the Sea Eagles have suffered their fourth straight loss, falling to the Sharks 48-12. Sea Eagles coach Kieran Foran says the side missed the mark.
7: It just went wrong for us. It went horribly wrong. Just both sides of the ball, defensively, offensively. I mean, we're clearly low on confidence.
2: Earlier, the Titans defeated the Dragons 38-18. Defending drivers' champion Lando Norris has won the Hungarian Grand Prix. McLaren looked set for a 1-2 finish until Oscar Piastri's gearbox gave way on lap 57. And at the Commonwealth Games, the Australian Diamonds have recorded a 67-47 win over the England Roses. Australian Independent Radio News.

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2: Let me get this little promo in before I give you the weather. Later this morning at 10 o'clock, we'll feature part one of the story, To Catch a Fox. To Catch a Fox. Written and produced by Steele Stacey, one of our volunteers here at 101.7. Oh, very talented lot we are, and Capital Digital. Our thanks go to Steele and all the producers, presenters who've contributed to this very intriguing story. I wonder if it's based on a true story. I don't know, you'll have to listen. To Catch a Fox at 10 o'clock this morning on Capital. And now, the weather. Partly cloudy, a slight chance of a shower today, says the Weather Bureau. The winds will be lightish. A 20% chance of rain. 20%. Wonder how they can tell that. I guess they must know. It's at the moment 8.5 degrees in the city. Humidity is 98%. The winds are calm. The barometer's reading 1026.9. Don't know whether it's going up or down. Doesn't matter. The UV index is predicted to reach 4. And Gary of Como, you're in holidays in Melbourne and home on weather. Oh, good on you, mate. Home this week on Wednesday after being away for 5 weeks. I wonder what you've been doing in Melbourne. Hope you've enjoyed yourself. Hope you've earned some money. He's listening on his phone via the Community Radio Plus app. Oh, good man, Gary. Thanks for the call, mate. Much obliged.
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Isn't that brilliant? Two cellos. They became a worldwide YouTube sensation when they presented their version of Michael Jackson's Smooth Criminal. Two cellos and Viva La Vida, Coldplay's fantastic hit. Lukas Schulitz, or Schulicht, and Sepian Hauser. I think that's how I say it. Well, it doesn't matter if they say it properly or not. The fact is, two cellos, a very, very talented duo, Viva La Vida. I thought you might enjoy that. If you didn't, too bad. But that's the way the cookie crumbles. 14 past seven. If you've ever thought about playing table tennis, well, then don't. Because it's a waste of time, and it's very frustrating and debilitating. But perhaps you haven't played it for a while and you'd like to start again. Well, look, I'll tell you, why not go along and join the Fremantle Table Tennis Club's beginners, yes, a beginners group. And that's where I'd start, and the section below it. Sessions are held on Thursdays at either 10 to 11 a.m. or 6 to 7 p.m. at the Bicton Uniting Church Hall. Bats are provided, or you can take along your own bat if you're very fussy about it. It's a lot of fun. Table tennis, and there it is, the Bicton Uniting Church Hall on Thursdays 10 to 11 or 6 to 7. If you'd like further information, give Kim a call on 0412, that's 0412, got that, 0412 947 110. 110. So that's a very, very easy phone number to remember, isn't it? The Bicton Table Tennis, to get whatever. It's quarter past seven, Capital Breakfast. My guest this morning is Troy Cassadaly. We're talking real Australian talent here. And this particular track is called Tennessee Rain.

Sandy of Como rang Capital 9364988 and told my producer James Drames, tell Frank he's playing some lovely music this morning. And that's right, Sandy, and I know that you enjoyed that track by Troy Cassidaly, my special guest this morning in Monday Capital Breakfast. Sandy of Como, only one of our many loyal and disloyal listeners who listen to us to compliment us on our wonderful range of music and to tell us when they ring up our producers, what on earth is he playing that song for? Well, yes, so we'd love to hear from you. We do. On the 27th of July, Nicholas, in 1933, Nick Wells Reynolds was born. Nick Wells Reynolds was born. Well, who on earth was...

Throughout history, there have been many songs written about the Eternal Triangle. This next one tells the story of a Mr. Grayson, a beautiful woman, and a condemned man named Tom Dooley. When the sun rises tomorrow,

Kingston Trio and Tom Dooley. Gosh, happy birthday to you. Oh, yeah, I know you don't want to hear me sing. All right, thank you. But if it is your birthday today, well, a very happy one to you. Many happy returns. Enjoy yourself. Have something nice to eat. Tell your friends you love, if you've got any, tell your friends you love them, because it's very important that you do. I mean, not too many of us can live with hate and envy and all that stuff. Yeah, it's great, isn't it? I really don't know what I'm talking about, but I'm going to tell you that Bobby Gentry was born today on July 27, 1942. Roberta Lee Streeter is her real name. American singer-songwriter, now retired, of course. One of the first female artists in the USA to compose and produce her own material. She rose to international fame in 1967 with her southern gothic narrative Ode to Billy Joe. The track spent 4 weeks at number one on the Billboard Hot 100 and was third in the Billboard year-end chart of 1967, earning Bobby Gentry the Grammy Awards for Best New Artist and Best Female Pop Vocal Performance in 1968. And I don't mind telling you, I hated the damn thing when I first heard it. I thought, what the hell is this? What song is it? What's this? Billy Joe. And but it grows on you, and it's a very, very clever song. And here it is. Bobby Gentry, her birthday today. The Ode to Billy Joe.

0: ode to Billie Jo, Bobby Gentry, her birthday today. She was born on July 27, let me tell you, 1942, born Roberta Lee Streeter. Where she got Bobby Gentry from, I don't know. But it's a better name than Roberta Streeter, isn't it? Well, there it was. I think I'll play another track from Bobby Gentry, one of my all-time favourite tracks, I must admit. The song is, as a matter of fact, I'll never fall in love again. That's what the song is, but I'll play that later. Maggie of Mossy Park, good morning, my dear. Lovely to hear from you. Glad you're enjoying the music, and even if you're not, it's good of you to call us and annoy us. Oh, you don't annoy us. Of course you don't. Anyway, thank you very much, Maggie of Mossy Park. It's gone 7:30-ish on capitalcommunityradio.com. That means it's time for the WA News.
1: This is Air News Western Australia. I'm Lee Harrison. WA police say 6 fatalities at the weekend is tragic and heartbreaking as the state's road death toll continues to grow. Jack Fenwick reports.
2: The first incident happened on Friday afternoon when a male driver died after his car crashed into a tree on George Road in Wiramming. Just 5 minutes later in the Midwest, a 46-year-old man died after the vehicle he was driving left Brand Highway and hit a tree. A few hours later, a Toyota Land Cruiser and Hilux collided while driving in opposite directions on Tonkin Highway, killing a 30-year-old woman. On Saturday morning, two cars collided head-on along Northwest Coastal Highway near Karratha. One of the vehicles caught fire after the crash, which killed two people, while another two cars collided in Geraldton on Saturday afternoon, killing a 75-year-old man. Jack Fenwick reporting.
1: Meanwhile, a man's faced court charged with manslaughter and dangerous driving occasioning bodily harm over one of the fatal crashes relating to the death of the 30-year-old woman in the crash on Tonkin Highway in Marton. It's alleged the 38-year-old man went through a red light, sparking a brief pursuit by police, called off minutes before the Land Cruiser crashed into a Hilux in which the woman was a passenger. She suffered critical injuries and died in hospital. The accused man will remain in custody until another court appearance next month. The WA Liberals will preference One Nation ahead of Labor at the upcoming Secret Harbour by-election. WA Liberal Party's State Director Simon Morgan says the move is consistent with their approach in the past three state elections in the seat and in its predecessor of Warnborough. To sport now, Ross Lyon has defended his decision to play Max King after the star forward suffered hamstring tightness in St Kilda's 31-point win over North Melbourne. It led to a tense exchange in the post-match press conference.
3: Let the cobblers do the cobbling.
4: After the game, I thought, as a coach, you would ask how your star forward...
3: I did, and they said he's having a scan tomorrow. Jeremy...
4: Why we're asking, though, because we want to get as much detail as we can. We're just doing our job, Ross.
3: Yeah, but I've told you four times.
4: Yeah, we're trying to get as much as we can.
3: I told you?
1: Oscar Piastri has been left fuming at his McLaren team after failing to finish despite leading the Formula One Hungarian Grand Prix. The race won by teammate Lando Norris ahead of Max Verstappen and Kim Antonelli. And Tadej Pogacar has won the Tour de France for a record-equalling fifth time. This is Air News Western Australia.
0: And in other West Australian news, works to widen sections of Kwinana Freeway will finally start next year, but commuters are already being told to prepare for traffic woes ahead of construction. As WA Labor faces an uphill battle to retain the once safe seat of Secret Harbour at the upcoming by-election, the Premier on Sunday announced a consortium of four building companies would work on a 29-kilometre section of one of the busiest roads in Perth. The largest change will be the addition of a third lane in both directions along the 11-kilometre stretch between Russell Road and Mortimer Road. The northbound section between Russell Road and Belia Drive will expand to four lanes, while the southbound section between Roe Highway and Berrigan Drive will turn into a five-lane stretch. Also included in the project are upgrades to median and verge barriers, along with coordinated ramp signals on northbound ramps and also noise walls. The works are scheduled to begin in early 2027 and will take about 2 years to complete. A West Coast superstar and fan favourite Harley Reid has collaborated with local artist Brody Breen and Puma to design a pair of custom WA-inspired soccer boots as a welcome gift for AC Milan ahead of their arrival in Perth tonight. In a unique crossover, the shoes celebrate iconic elements native to the state, including the Swan River, a wedge-tailed eagle, black swan, Matagarup Bridge, and the beaming Perth sun. Mr. Breen, 27, is a PE teacher and artist with a distinctly WA flavour, who was handpicked by the Eagles midfielder to design the bespoke gift. AC Milan will face Inter Milan at Optus Stadium on August 5 as part of the Calcio Italiano Festival in Perth next week.
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0: John Hughes in Victoria Park. 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
2: By the by, the Perth Ageing Well Expo is being held this Friday and Saturday. Yes, this Friday and Saturday. And 101.7 FM and Capital Digital will be there. Why not drop in and say, oh, hello? You to our volunteers. You can enter our Name the Songs comp and you could win a double pass to the ABBA tribute concert. Thank you for the music. The Ageing Well Expo is on at the Perth Convention and Exhibition Centre this Friday and Saturday with easy access by bus and train, and we look forward to seeing you there. Do come along and say hello, please. Thank you so much. The weather from the Bureau of Meteorology says that it's going to be partly cloudy in Perth today, a 20% chance of rain. The winds will be light. That's about all there is to it. The UV index is predicted to reach 4, which is moderate. The temperature at the moment, 8.4 in the city. Humidity is 99%. Winds are calm, as aforesaid, lightish. And the barometer, 1,027.2, my guest this morning. Troy Cassidy. See, I've played some good songs from this talented bloke. And here's another one. Capital. 23 to 8. Good morning.

Andy McSlurry here, listeners. Why don't you rediscover great music on Monday's Capital Breakfast with Frank Trent? Why don't you?

0: on Capital Breakfast, and there's Monday, it's 16 to 8. That was the Kirby Stone 4. Baubles, bangles, and beads.
1: Amazing.
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0: While studying at Cambridge, Charles Darwin was part of a club dedicated to eating unusual food, like hawks and owls. His voyages on the Beagle afforded him many more exotic dining opportunities. He ate pumas, iguanas, armadillos, giant tortoises, and a 20-pound rodent he described as the best meat I ever tasted.

plus Mr. BJ Thomas, and everyone's out of town or something. Bacharach David classic, talking about Bacharach David songs that are worth listening to. This is one, and it's the return of Bobby Gentry to Monday Capital Breakfast. 10 to 8, it's Bobby's birthday today too, July 27. Bobby Gentry.

0: Bobby Gentry, born July 27, 1942, an American and retired now, of course, singer-songwriter, but by Jove, she had some hits, and that was one of them. Ode to Billy Joe was the other one, of course. She charted 11 singles on the Billboard Hot 100 and 4 singles on the United Kingdom Top 40. Her album, Fancy, brought her a Grammy nomination for the Best Female Pop Vocal Performance. She had a successful run of variety shows in Las Vegas, too. In the late 70s, she lost a bit of interest in performing and retired from the music industry. What a pity. Great voice. And that was a Bacharach David classic, for sure. I'll never fall in love again. But love, we can't do without it. Try as we might. And try and substitute money and good food, it doesn't work. We just need a bit of love and affection, for sure.
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0: Braggadocio. Yes, braggadocio refers to refers to a form of boastful or arrogant behaviour, which is what my producer James says about it. So, Frankie, very, very braggadocio this morning. Yes, typically characterised by excessive self-praise or exaggerated claims. It's an expression of one's own superiority or achievements, often with the intention of impressing or intimidating others. The word can be used as a noun. His constant braggadocio about his accomplishments grew tiresome. Or it can be used as an adjective. His braggadocio attitude was off-putting to those around him. Or it can be used as a verb. She braggadocioed about her achievements, oblivious to the eye rolls from her peers. Well, there it was. Braggadocio, the word for today, 5 to 8 o'clock. 5 minutes to the latest news. Capital Breakfast.

Orange Blossom special for some steel guitar folk, yes. News is next on Capital Breakfast. Del Shannon.

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3: The warning system AusAlert will send a message to any device with a SIM card. The technology is to alert Australians about natural disasters and emergencies. The test will be at 2pm in New South Wales, Victoria, Queensland, Tasmania and the ACT. In South Australia, including Broken Hill and the Northern Territory, it's at 1:30pm. In Western Australia, at midday. Jamel Wells reporting.
2: 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The federal government says there are no plans to extend the fuel excise discount for a third time when it expires on the